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1: Shine bright like a diamond. 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

lonely. 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

She's a perfect 10, but she wears a 12. Baby, keep a little 2 for me. She could be sweet 16, busting out of the seams, and still love in the first degree.

And if he's XXL, well, what the hell? Every penny don't fit the slot. Ah, the animal.

feel myself slipping and slipping more and more waves in that super world of my own. Nobody but you and me. We've got it together, baby.